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0: 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You're home for DD in the morning.
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1: Wake up! Because Didi says so.
0: This is V103.
2: Regulators. We regulate any stealing of his property. We're damn good, too. But you can't be any geek off the street. Gotta be handy with the steel if you know what I mean. Earn your keep.

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Lucky Star Casino, the biggest jackpots and limitless promotions are closer than you think.

0: saying. So, I mean, you kind of got to give him credit on that one. Y'all don't want to? I tried to be fair and get him a little bit.
1: I appreciate your effort, but then we start thinking about what we're going through.
2: I couldn't wait for it to get quiet.
0: That's messed up.
1: We start thinking, yeah.
0: Damn.
1: Yeah.
0: I was trying to be fair.
1: We didn't even want to give that man 5 seconds.
0: Yeah, see. All right. Well, if you ever have some money, figure out how to teach your kids how to work for it.
1: Because
0: they did say that, by the way. That used to be the thing that they said, if you leave money to your children, the third generation, or was it like third or fourth, they're going to be broke. They're going to be broke. So you got to teach them financial literacy. And all I'm trying to say is that's what Trump did teach his children, financial literacy. Still no comment?
1: No. You could have found somebody.
0: All right. You know what? All right. It's Dee Dee in the morning.
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0: that conundrum would have got me, though.
1: And that was a conundrum for you, right? Okay, here we go. What was the fourth question that Jay Cruz asked? The fourth question was, the Mercedes-Benz is originally from which country?
0: I knew that question was coming, man.
1: Yep. And then conundrum is spelled C-O-N-U-N-D-R-U-M.
2: Yeah, that was tough.
0: Dang.
1: All right, so 7 out of 10.
3: Hey, good job, though.
1: You're going to get $10 for every correct answer. So if you got 7 out of 10, you're going to get $10 for every correct. That's $70. Yep. You also spun the wheel and got an extra 30. So guess what, Jared? $100 coming to you. All right.
3: All right.
0: Yeah.
3: All right.
0: Thank you so much. Right.
1: Do us a favor. Tell everybody the show that gave you a shot at that $1,000.
0: DD in the morning.
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8: Good morning. It's Dee Dee in the Morning. Everybody is here. Jay Cruz, also that laugh you hear, is comedian J.J. Williamson. I'm looking for Trey G right now to find out what's trending.
9: Hey, so what's trending, man? Some history has just been made. Bianca Jones becomes the first black woman to serve as fire captain in New Orleans, Louisiana.
8: Oh, man. You know what that is?
9: What's that?
8: Fire. Go ahead, Bianca.
9: Right on.
8: Bianca Jones. And she's the what?
9: Good dad joke.
8: She's a fire chief?
9: Cruz. Yes.
10: Thank you.
9: The first black woman to serve as fire captain in New Orleans.
10: Amazing.
8: Wow.
9: Shouts out to Miss Bianca Jones.
8: All right. Wow. Now. Yep. See. All right. And shouts out to everybody listening to us in New Orleans.
9: Orleans.
8: Mm-hmm. All right. 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Talk to Dee Dee.
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1: Oh, try to put it out.
2: Right.
1: Boy, that's crazy. And right. We eat that.
3: What kid did that? Some kids did that?
1: Yeah, they blow out the cake. You'll never see them. They go...
3: No, I don't have any of them. Okay. I don't have any of those.
2: I would have got popped in my forehead if I did that as a kid.
3: I did that?
2: Mama would have popped me right in my forehead. Get back. I'd have spent good money on this cake.
3: Spend over it. Because she wants some.
2: Yeah, because she wants
3: it. And then once you do that, she's like, I can't have none.
2: Right.
3: All right. Anyways, I don't know what happened here. You know, I keep saying this about this show.
2: Yeah.
3: This show, every now and then, we will have a conversation. It's really about nothing.
1: It's like the Seinfeld of radio.
2: A whole lot about nothing.
3: Yeah, it's a Seinfeld of radio. I don't know how we just got
2: guess what? We love it.
1: Characters.
3: And we appreciate everyone listening. Thank
1: Absolutely.
3: You very,
1: yeah.
3: very much.
2: Thanks.
3: All right. Hey, listen. And by the way, and follow us online if you like what you hear. DD in the morning. DEDE in the morning.
1: J. Cruz on there. That's Cruz with a K. Not a C. Just put a K.
2: AYE_TreyG. That's A_TreyG ski.
4: And please follow your boy, the real JJ from the Sip.
3: Two
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10: My life. What you need to do is be thankful for the life you got, you know what I'm saying?
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10: Stop looking at what you ain't.

0: possible. Every shot you don't take, you miss. So take every shot, y'all.
1: Mm, go ahead, little girl.
2: Like
1: come
2: it.
1: On
2: I
1: now.
2: Like
1: shout
2: it.
1: Out to Spellman.
3: Girl, this is amazing. And also, keep receipts. When she sent this, she had a copy of the first DM. You know, keep receipts, because when they go back and look, like, well, you did promise her this.
2: And the fact that she texted him in 2022 and he just not paying off, let him know. He texted back, like, let me do a couple concerts.
4: Shut up.
1: Let me do
2: 4 weekends. I got you.
1: I got you. Give me 4.
4: Sell a couple albums. And I got you.
1: By the way, honestly, we're joking about it, but somebody said maybe he waited to see if she was going to graduate.
2: Graduate.
1: So, which makes sense.
2: Yeah, that's a good point.
1: Sense.
3: Yeah, put pressure on.
1: All right, y'all. Listen, coming up next hour, we got to give Trey G some dating advice.
2: Ooh,
1: our dope discussions on the way. Wait till you guys hear what's going on in his life now. God dang it.
2: Cut
1: all
2: it out.
1: Right.
4: Cut it out. Don't
1: it's
4: do that.
1: A disaster.
4: Don't do that.
1: It's Dee Dee in the morning.
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1: All right, good morning, Dee Dee. In the morning on this Thursday, looking for Trey G to find out what's trending.
4: Hey, so there's a new Michael Jackson documentary that's going to be premiering on Netflix.
2: Ooh, I saw that.
1: Yeah. I heard.
4: Yeah, it is a docuseries. It's coming out. It's called Michael Jackson, The Verdict. The set drop date is next month.
1: People
4: right?
1: are mad about it.
4: Yeah, because it's supposed to be chronicling the 2005 trial that he had for sexual misconduct with a minor.
1: With a minor. And people are going, wait a minute, with the success of his movie that's out there right now, breaking records, everybody's loving Michael Jackson and loving his talent and his ability and what he brought to the world, you come out with something negative.
4: Right?
1: Let me mad as hell.
4: Yeah.
2: And the fact that they're trying to bring him down after this amazing movie came out, and like you say, breaking records. It's crazy.
3: But let me play detective. This seems weird. You're dropping this right after the success. I feel like they knew. Like, Hollywood knows when things are dropping.
1: Oh, yeah. Of course they do.
4: Tyrese actually came out and released a statement, too, about it. He said, the timing could not be more weak. Why can't the fans like me just enjoy what we saw in the movie theaters, basically?
1: And when is this coming? Who's doing it? Is it Netflix?
4: Netflix. Wow. It's coming out next month.
1: All right, Netflix. Yeah. You about to get 2 strikes. With us. First Kevin Hart's roast.
4: So did.
3: Damn.
1: And now this Michael Jackson dog.
4: All right.
1: Now look, as JJ say.
2: Again, you mess with Mike, you done mess with Kevin Hart, and you done raised your price. All right. Tubi, here we come.
1: All right. Coming up next hour, we got to give some dating advice to Trey G. All right. That's

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1: Get up and get turned up with DD in the morning.
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1: Yeah, as a shorty playing in the front yard of the crib, fell down and I bumped my head. Somebody helped me up and asked me if I bumped my head. I said, yeah. So then they said, oh, so that means you're gonna switch it on them. I said, yeah, flip mode. Flip mode is the greatest. You know, and as a shorty, I was always told that if I ain't gonna be part of the greatest, I gotta be the greatest myself.

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1: Yeah.
2: Hey, Trey, let me ask you, man. A$AP Rocky, now, I'm not real familiar with all his music.
1: No.
2: You think people are really going to see him, or the fact that they may think that Rihanna may show up?
3: That's disrespectful.
2: That's disrespectful?
3: Yeah, you disrespectful for that question.
2: Is? I mean, just think about it, though.
1: I will say this. It is very disrespectful, but you ain't wrong. But you ain't wrong.
4: That's messed up.
1: A lot of people do probably think Rihanna going to pop out.
2: I mean, because think about it. When Jay-Z go out on tour, every blue moon, Beyonce will show up, or vice versa.
1: Sure.
2: You know, they're wondering, is she going
5: to
2: pop up?
5: Now you're saying they only come to Jay because of Beyonce? How disrespectful are you going to be today?
1: Real quick, this will be a big tour, though. He got a couple cities that he hitting, including Cleveland, Toronto, Boston. He'll actually be in L.A. June 27th, close to Victorville. Mm-hmm. Ooh, Shout out Victorville. Right. And then he'll be in Detroit July 8th with Grand Rapids, Flint. You better hit that.
4: Right. I love it. All right, y'all, listen. Those are your hot topics. Coming up, we're going to play our $1,000 Minute Game next. It's Didi in the morning.
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1: Oh, no.
2: Ooh, I bet that was amazing.
3: It was an oxtail. I understand a barbecue cook-off. People would do that, a chili cook-off, but now they got oxtail cook-off.
1: I tend to order.
4: All the
3: right?
4: different flavors.
3: Isn't that crazy? Hey, good morning. Hi, who is this? Is Malia?
5: This is Malia.
1: Hey,
3: Malia. How are
5: you?
3: Hey, girl.
5: Hey, how y'all doing?
1: We're doing all right. Malia, can you cook?
5: Nah, but I can eat, though.
3: Oh,
1: damn.
3: I love that.
1: I love that.
3: And what's your favorite meal to eat?
5: Free.
3: So what's your favorite, like, what's your favorite type of food? Soul food, Mexican, Chinese,
5: Indian? Soul food.
3: You like soul food?
1: Soul food, yeah, for sure.
3: Yeah, what's your favorite? Let me tell y'all something. You know, it's
5: macaroni and cheese.
1: You can't
5: miss the macaroni and cheese.
1: You can, but you shouldn't.
3: All right.
1: Malia, wait. Since you can't cook, Malia, what is the one dish that you kind of like go to just be like, okay, I can cook this a little bit, though? Because it's always that one.
5: Breakfast.
3: Damn. Not cereal. I can't with you, cuz.
1: All right, that's it. That's
3: By the way, Malia, you married?
5: I mean, No, I'm not. But here's the thing, though. I know how to follow directions. You know what I'm saying? As far as like cooking, like I know how to cook to survive. Uh-huh. But like, as far as like a dish, like Thanksgiving, all that,
3: Malia said something that I agree with. She said I can cook enough to survive.
1: Yeah, thanks. I say this
2: survival meal.
1: You know who else say that? Men.
2: Yeah.
3: Secretly,
6: DJ Cruz, JJ from the Sip,
2: Trey G.
6: $10 bonus.
1: Hey, I am Dog. I'm going to read you these 10 questions. If you don't know the answer, love, what you going to say?
5: Pass.
1: That's right. Then we're going to spin the block, answer it again, and we got to go fast, okay?
5: Yeah.
1: All right, let's get paid. First question. On a scale of 1 to 10, how clean is your house?
5: Oh, nice.
1: Yeah. What's more annoying to find in the house, ants or flies?
5: Flies.
1: There we go. How many months got at least 28 days in them?
5: One.
2: Uh-uh.
5: Oh, all of them.
1: There you go. The Mercedes-Benz is originally from which country?
5: I don't know, Germany.
1: Which fast food company has the most locations across the U.S.?
5: McDonald's. Burger King, Wendy's, Arby's, White Castle, Grandy's, Sonic.
1: Pass. Drake recently passed which singer with the most number one hits?
5: Pass.
1: What was the fourth question that I asked you, number four?
5: Oh, my God. I don't know, man. About something that I can't remember. Pass.
1: Who on the show is an Army brat?
3: All right, let me just say this. I love you, Malia.
2: Uh-oh.
3: You know why? I can tell Malia don't cook because she named every fast food.
1: I said the same thing.
3: God dang.
1: She know all the restaurants because she be eating them.
2: Dang it.
3: Yeah.
1: Yes.
3: All right, here's what you missed, sweetie. You got, let me see, 1, 2, 3, 4. You got 5. You got 5 out of 8. Uh-huh. What you missed was this one. Which fast food company has the most locations? Subway. Mm-hmm. Drake recently passed which singer with the most number one hits? Michael Jackson. And what does the fourth question with the fourth question Trey asked was, the Mercedes-Benz is originally from which country? You got 5 out of 10. You're going to get $10 every correct answer. We added up, it's $50 plus that extra 10. $60 coming to you, all right?
1: Not bad.
3: Do me a favor. Tell everybody the show that gave you a shot at $1,000.
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1: Alrighty, so good morning, Dee Dee in the morning. Let's take our last look at our hot topics.
2: Yes.
1: Does anybody hear what happened to the legendary Morris Day and the Time?
2: What?
1: Have y'all heard the latest on them?
2: No.
1: Yeah, remember the yes. Yes. We got a problem. Gotta tell you about it. Here we go.
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1: Before we get to that, I need Cruz to explain to me this whole situation with Turay and I guess Dr. Cheyenne Bryant.
4: All right, so there's an old clip of Dr. Cheyenne Bryant and Turay. So they used to be on this podcast. I don't think they still are. But anyway, they got into an argument because Turay was getting ready to end the show. But Dr. Cheyenne Bryant apparently was trying to say something. Mm. And an argument ensued. And you can see here.
5: Turay, first of all,
6: why don't you let me wrap the show? I'm ending the show.
5: First of all,
6: we're getting out of here. What is the point? It says go to host.
5: Voice when you're talking to me because you're acting very, very gentle, very soft, and very feminine. I'm not your wife, softy.
4: I don't like that. Softy, gentle. Yeah. Why? Because he's not overly aggressive. Like, I don't understand. I don't like that.
1: Yeah. Please. So I guess he responded, huh?
4: Yeah, he did.
7: I said, why don't you let me wrap the show? I'm explaining why I'm upset. I'm focused on the issue at hand. So now, the supposed doctor, who's supposedly a talk therapist, who supposedly understands conflict management, this is not professional TV demeanor, but it's definitely not a professional therapist with a doctorate. That's clear. She's trying to say, you're gay. Because I'm upset that she broke protocol for the millionth time? I'm not proud that I lost my cool, but even though I was upset, I remained focused on the issue, and we had a whole meeting about that. She's attacking my manhood. I am not trying to insult her. I'm saying, let me do my job. She's pulling off her earrings and smearing on the Vaseline.
4: I'm not going to lie. She was very unprofessional. It makes me believe less that she got the degree.
1: Really?
2: Wow.
1: See, I just thought it was, it seemed like to me there's two people probably who just didn't mesh.
2: Yo.
1: And she's human.
4: Could have been one time fight. They're still friends.
1: Yeah, or maybe it was just something was building to that point. You just don't know.
2: That's kind of what I was explaining to somebody the other day when they sent me that video. She's human. You know what I'm saying? So every situation she's not going to handle appropriately.
1: Right.
2: But the internet was kind of really trying to like drag her like Cruz said because she didn't handle that situation the most mature and professionally.
1: Yeah, I agree.
2: Like her career states.
8: Ever since this doctor situation been coming up, it seemed like I haven't seen her smile on a podcast. Since. It's always in the defense mode.
1: I just hate that everybody's trying to pile on. That's what it
2: feels. That's what it feels targeted. Because why did that clip even get released?
1: Right.
2: You know what I'm saying?
1: It's so messed up. Y'all saw this about Gail King. Boy, Gail King now is talking about catching her husband, having an affair with her friend.
9: I was in D.C. I'd driven myself to the airport, so I didn't even have time to call and say, look, the flight was da-da-da-da-da, I'm coming home. I got to the airport, got in the car, came home. The alarm was set, which I thought, that's strange. He never sets the alarm. And next thing I know, he comes flying out of the room and he's got a towel on. He goes, you can't come in. What do you mean I can't come in? Someone's here. I go, someone like who? There's nobody here. I mean, I was so oblivious. Get out of the way, Billy. There's nobody here. He goes, really? You can't come in. So I start searching the house because I didn't believe him. I get down and there she is cowering behind the door in my towel, Alex. I said, I can't believe that you are here and that you are doing this.
2: Wow.
9: So he goes, I'm going to take her to the train station so her husband can pick her up so he won't know. And I called Oprah. Oprah goes, wait, let me get this straight. He left you there alone and went with her?
1: Wow.
2: Someone like who? Boy, that voice got real rich, didn't it?
8: Wow.
2: Didn't Someone it like who?
8: Hey, let me ask y'all, man. You know, I mean, it's really some pain when you catch your significant other cheating. Does the pain escalate when it's somebody real?
1: Hell yeah.
2: Come on.
1: Your friend, that's a double betrayal.
4: And in my house.
1: And your, that's triple betrayal.
4: I might kill you and that's get triple. Off on it.
2: Oh, God.
1: I done got mad now.
2: I done got mad. It ain't my situation.
1: I got bad. Triple betrayal.
2: Big fans.
1: Hey, finally, we got to talk about something. I guess Donald Trump is doing something to celebrate America or something?
2: Yes, he is. He is holding a festival, right? He basically is holding a festival. It's called the Great American State Fair Fest. And he invited some, like, really, like, legendary singers to perform. One of those singers, of course, is Flo Rida. Another one is Young MC. The Commodores are actually also supposed to be performing. What? And Morris Day and The Time is also supposed to be performing as well.
1: That's a lie right there, because Morris Day came out. You know, you were just doing it. Morris Day and The Time.
4: Hey.
1: Morris Day said, contrary to rumors, Morris Day and The Time will not be performing at the Great American State Fair.
4: Stand on 10.
1: He said, it's not. Contrary to rumor, it's not happening.
2: So I wonder I wonder if they were booked, but they backed out, or if they just were never booked at all.
1: That's what I'm wondering.
2: Yeah. Well, the Commodore is still going to be there.
1: Okay.
3: Yeah. And there ain't but two of them.
1: All right, coming up, we're going to shut the show down next. It's Dee Dee in the morning.
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I am TV's Jerry. You love Throwback Hip Hop and R&B? Yeah, you do. Now tell your mama. It's B103 OKC.

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1: 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Mrs. Ramsey would not be very fond of that happening. It is V103 IMTV's Jerry. 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

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I am TV's Jerry. 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
9: 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It's zero down to get one. 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

0: It's all month. 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Where you don't need money. 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

It's not the temperature that's been the problem. It's been the cloud cover and rain. I am TV's Jerry. 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

V103 Throwback Hip Hop and RMBIM TV's Jerry. Got another day mañana. I will see you then. Right now, leaving you in the capable, very, very capable hands of Aaliyah as the stopless music continues. 37.

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